0: Please forgive me.
1: The tears I cry aren't tears of pain. They're only to hide my guilt and shame. I forgive you, now I ask the same of you. While we were apart, I was human too.
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0: someone, be someone. You got a fast car, but is it fast enough so you can fly away? You gotta make a decision, leave tonight or live and die this way.
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0: Estás escuchando Música Sin Filtros.
1: When your legs don't work like they used to before, and I can't sweep you off of your feet,